I-29, I-29. O-63, O-63. N-44, N-44. G-59, G-59. Now, players, we're going to do a recap of the first five cards called. Your first number is N-37. Your next number is I-29, O-63, N-44, and G-59. Your next number is G-57, G-57.

0: 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O-64, O-64. O-75, O-75. I-27, I-27. B-14, B-14. G-56, G-56. B-3, under the B-3. I-22, I-22. I-26, I-26. I-17, I-17. O-70, O-70. B-9, under the B-9. N-36, N-36. O-62, O-62. O-71, O-71. B-5, under the B-5. N-33, N-33. I-21, I-21. G-51, G-51. G-50, G-50. O-65, O-65. G-49, G-49. I-16, I-16. N-34, N-34. G-55, G-55. O-73, O-73. G-58, G-58. O-68, O-68. N-38, N-38. G-47, G-47. G-53, G-53. B-7, under the B-7. Okay, players, we might have a possible bingo. We'll be right back.
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0: All right, players, we did have a winner on that three line. The winning number was G53. B7 was called after, but is not eligible for the three lines. We'll continue on with the full card worth $300. The next number is N40, N40.

0: B8 under the B8. 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I-30, I-30. B-10, B-10. N-39, N-39. I-20, I-20. N-43, N-43. B-15, B-15. O-72, O-72. B-6 under the B-6. B-1 under the B-1. I-28, I-28. I-25, I-25. I-24, I-24. Okay, players, we're going to be checking for a possible bingo. We'll be right back.
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0: All right, players, we did have a winner on that full card. It was one on I-25. I-24 was called after, but is not eligible for the full card. Here are the winning numbers for the two games of the Series 1 blue card. The three horizontal lines was one on G-53, and the full card was one on I-25. We do have verified bingos for the series. Please call during the 15-minute break or at the end of the evening to have your bingos verified. We'll continue on with the series number two, playing on the orange-colored cards. We'll start off with the letter X, playing for a $100 payout. Your first number is N45.

0: 075-075. I-26, I-26. I-23, I-23. G-55, G-55. B-9, under the B-9. B-13, B-13. O-63, O-63. G-52, G-52. B-8, under the B-8. I-19, I-19. N-40, N-40. I-28, I-28. G-48, G-48. I-22, I-22. B-6, under the B-6. N-39, N-39. B-11, B-11. And just a reminder, players, we're playing on the orange color cards, series number 2, and we're playing for that letter X. Your next number towards it is O-65, O-65. B-3, under the B-3. B-10, B-10. G-58, G-58. G-46, G-46. O-73, O-73. N41, N41. B14, B14. I-17, I-17. N-42, N-42. B-15, B-15. O-61, O-61. O-64, O-64. All right, players, we're going to be checking for a possible bingo on that letter X. We'll be right back.
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0: All right, players. We did have a winner on that letter X. It was one on B15. O61 and O64 were called after and are not eligible for the letter X. Carrying on with the picture frame, which has all the numbers on the outside border of your card, playing for a $150 payout, your next number is I-24, I-24.

0: I-18, I-18. O-66, O-66. N-35, N-35, 35, N-35. O-71, O-71. G-49, G-49. G-50, G-50. N-32, N-32. I-29, I-29. B-1, under the B-1. O-72, O-72. N-37, N-37. Players, we have a possible bingo. We'll be right back.
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0: All right, players, we didn't have a winner on that picture frame. It was one on O-72. N-31 was called after. N-31 is not eligible. Oh, check that. Sorry. Oh, sorry, players. N-37 was called after. N-37 is not eligible for the full card. Carrying on with the full card. playing for a $250 payout. Your next number is I-30, I-30.

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0: 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G53G53. B4 under the B4. B7 under the B7. I16 I16. N31 N31. Players, we have a possible bingo. We'll be right back.
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0: All right, players, we did have a winner on that full card. Their full card was won on B4, B7, I16, and N31 were called after, but are not eligible for that full card. And here are the winning numbers for each of the games of series number 2, played on the orange cards. The letter X game was won on B15. The winning number for the picture frame was 072, and the full card was won on B4. We do have verified bingos for this series. Please call during the 15-minute break or at the end of the evening to have your bingo verified. Now, players, we're going to continue with the series number 3, playing on the dark green colored cards. We'll start off with the letter X, playing for a $100 payout. Your first number is G56, G56.

0: 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O68, O68. B5, under the B5. G52, G52. B6, under the B6. I-19, I-19. N45, N45. B3, under the B3. G55, G55. B7, under the B7. B12, B12. B4, under the B4. I23, I23. G51, G51. B13, B13. I30, I30. I-17, I-17. B-8, under the B-8. I-29, I-29. B B10, B10. Players, just a reminder, we're playing on the dark green color card, series number 3, playing for the letter X. And your next number towards it is 069, 069. G47, G47. O61, O61. O72. O72. Players, it looks like we have a possible bingo. We'll be right back.
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0: All right, players. We did have a winner on that letter X. It was one on 061. 072 was called after, but is not eligible for the letter X. Now we're going to carry on with the picture frame, which has all the numbers on the outside border of your card, playing for a $150 payout. Your next number towards it is I-26, I-26.

N39. N39. I-18, I-18. I-24, I-24. I-22, I-22. O-70, O-70. O-71, O-71. G-54, G-54. G-60, G-60. N-38, N-38. N-44, N-44. I-16, I-16.

0: N-43. 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O-74. B-1. Under the B-1. Oh, players, we might have a possible bingo. And we're going to check for it. We'll be right back.
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0: All right, players, we did have a winner on that picture frame. Your picture frame was one on 074. B1 was called after. B1 is not eligible for the picture frame. Carrying on with the full card, playing for a $250 payout, your next number is 073. 073.

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O-63, O-63. N-36, N-36. N-41, N-41. B-2, under the B-2. I-28, I-28. O-67, O-67. N-37, N-37. G-50, G-50. O-75, O-75. I-21, I-21. N-33, N-33. Players, just a reminder, we're playing on the series green, dark green cards, series number 3. Playing for that full card, your next number towards it. Oh, it appears

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G57, G57. O63, O63. N42, N42. I30, I30. I29, I29. B4, under the B4. B6, under the B6. G54, G54. N45, N45. I17, I17. B5, under the B5. O61, O61. B12, B12. O66, O66. G50, G50. Players, just a reminder, we're playing on series number 4 on the gold color cards, playing for that Sputnik, which is comprised of all the numbers around the center free space and the four corners. Your next number towards it is N39, N39.

0: 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I-25, I-25. B-10, B-10. N-37, N-37. I-19, I-19. O-71, O-71. I-23, I-23. I-24, I-24. G-47, G-47. B-2, under the B-2. B-8, under the B-8. I-28, I-28. B-9, under the B-9. G-59, G-59. O-62, O-62. Okay, players, it looks like we have a possible bingo. We'll be right back.
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0: All right, players, we did have a winner for that Sputnik. It was one on G59. 062 was called after. O62 was called after. 062 was not eligible for that Sputnik. Your next number towards it is 067. 067.

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B7 under the B7. 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I27, I27. I21, I21. B15, B15. N32, N32. B13, B13. N35, N35. I16, I16. N43, N43. O73, O73. I20, I20. G55, G55. B3, under the B3.

0: 072-072. Players, it looks like we have a possible bingo for that full card. We'll be right back.
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N43. B8, under the B8, players, we're going to recap the first five letters called. 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

0: 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O69, O69. I16, I16. B10, B10. O62, O62. B2, under the B2. G50, G50. B15, B15. G49, G49. B9 under the B9. 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O66, O66. B3 under the B3. G56, G56. B6 under the B6. Players, we're going to check for a possible bingo. We'll be right back.
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0: All right, players, we did have a winning number on the letter X. It was one on G49, B9, G55, O66, B3, G56, and B6 are not eligible for that letter X. Now we're going to carry on with the picture frame, which has all the numbers on the outside border of your card. Playing for a $150 payout, your next number is I-30, I-30.

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I-26, I-26. 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

0: 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O-75-O-7-5. O-64-O-6-4. 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I-19-I-19. 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O-70-O-7-0. 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B-10-B-10. G-54-G-54. O-61-O-6-1. G-52-G-5-2. O-62-O-6-2. I-29-I-29. O-69-O-6-9. G-51-G-5-1. 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N-33-N-3-3. O-63-O-6-3. I-21-I-21. N-38-N-38. O-72-O-7-2. I-24. I-24. O-65. O-65. B-9. Under the B-9. I-23, I-23. I-25, I-25. B-4, under the B-4. I-30, I-30. N-43, N-43. Players, just a reminder, we're playing on the gray color cards. Series number 6, looking for the letter X. And it looks like we have a possible bingo on that. We'll be right back.
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0: All right, players, we did have a winner on that letter X. I-30 was the winning number. N-43 was called after, but is not eligible for the letter X. We're going to carry on with the picture frame, which has all the numbers on the outside border of your card, playing for a $150 payout. Your next number is I-16, I-16.

0: B1 under the B1. G59, G59. I-17, I-17. O-73, O-73. G-58, G-58. G 49, G 49, N 45, N 45. I 22, I 22. N 35, N 35. I 28, I 28. G 55, G 55. I 27, I 27. B 8 under the B 8. I 20, I 20. G 53, G 53. B 2 under the B 2. O 67, O 67. N 39, N 39. B 7 under the B 7. Players, just a reminder, we're playing on the gray colored card, series number 6, and we're playing for that picture frame. And your next number towards it is, oh, looks like we have a possible bingo. We'll be right back.
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0: All right, players, we did have a winner on that picture frame. Your winning number was N39. B7 was called after. B7 is not eligible for the picture frame. Now we're going to carry on with the full card with a $250 payout. Your next number is B15, B15.

0: B5 under the B5. Oh, 67. I-27, I-27. Now, players, I'm going to do a recap of the first five numbers called, starting with G-57, N-35, B-5, O-67, and I-17. Oh, correction. Players, we're just going to have to halt the game for a second. I'm sorry about that. We'll be right back.
1: Thank you for your patience. This game has been halted. Please stand by. Once the hotline is cleared, we will continue with the game. Thank you for your patience.

0: All right, players, I'm going to do a recap of the first five letters called. We're going to start with G57, N35, B5, O67, and I27. Now, your next number is B2, under the B2. I24, O73, B8, under the B8. B10, B10, B15, B15, O64, N41, N41, B6, under the B6, I28, I28. O70, O70, I30, I30, B4, under the B4. I18, I18. O69, O69. N39, N39. O75, O75. N31, N31. G52, G52. N36, N36. I26, I26. O74, O74. G56, G56. G46, G46. O71, O71. G50, G50. B9, under the B9. G49, G49. I-29, I-29. O-66, O-66. G-59, G-59. G54, G54. O68, O68. G60, G60. Players, we're going to be checking for a possible bingo. We'll be right back.
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0: All right, players, we did have a winner for that letter W. The winning number was 068. G60 was called after. G60 is not eligible for the letter W. Now we're going to carry on with the full card bonanza worth $10,000. The next number for your full card is N32, N32.

0: 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I19 I19. V1 under the B1. O62 O62. B13 B13. 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I20 I20. 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I22 I22. N33 N33. B14 B14. All right, players, we're going to check a possible bingo for that full card. We'll be right back.
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0: All right, players, the full card bonanza was won on I-22. N-33 and B-14 are not eligible for the full card bonanza. Now, we're going to continue with the full card consolation worth $1,000. Your next number towards the consolation is N-43. N-43.

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8: Hey, lady. Let me tell you why. You shouldn't miss the words of the smooth, tannin in the summertime, sweet, sweet Dougie Law. This week, I bring to you the top 10 people that you should think about trying to want a snack during the summertime at powwows. Number 10, Mumford.
9: No.
8: Why?
9: Because.
8: This is good.
9: No.
8: This is getting better.
9: I don't care.
8: You know how many names you got? I could call you 10 names.
9: But hey, I'm going to take a moment. I got to deal with this.
8: Okay.
9: So you can continue. Well, I'll just tell you what I'm dealing with. Our station manager, JJJ, is texting us. Seeing as how we're on a easy listening kick last couple of weeks, he really wants Rocky Burnett to be played. No, just no.
8: I don't think all our listeners even know some
9: no.
8: of these people. That's how old we are.
9: Yes.
8: But no, that's how old you are. I'm still 11, teen, boy.
9: I believe that.
8: And I'm still cute.
9: Every day. You're just rotten.
8: I tell you what. We're going to tell everybody in the softest way possible to go and find the Heartbeat of Nations on CFWE Facebook page. Click like and invite all your gals and pals to like us too.
9: And while you're there, you can check out all the great language resources available online.
8: Yeah.
9: Like the Stoney Education Authority.
8: Yeah.
9: The Alexis Nakota Sioux Nation.
8: That too, boy.
9: Kawakatos.
8: Yeah.
9: Kawakatos Cree Nation.
8: Oh, yeah.
9: The Old Sun Community College.
8: There you go.
9: All kind of vignettes here at on the AMSA website.
8: Boy, you're Woo! On a roll. You actually know something.
9: I forget the rest.
8: I know. Read that there, playlist.
9: All righty. Wrapping up this week.
8: Boy!
9: We got the Young Bucks.
8: Hey, they're good.
9: Cree Confederation.
8: I like them, too.
9: And, you know, there's a lot more and more Southern dancers traveling around these parts every summer. This one's for you, coming from the Wild Band of Comanches.

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Now in Dene. Nahe kens in Yagos iti laundi narete. Edila nits igonde heraton.

playing the music you know and love. This is CFWE, Alberta's best country, now in Dene. Shine zu nahe a nauz e je idi la nis igun de eratun. E jo nahe ndeg e nahe a shine zu nauz e je.

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1: Breaker 1-9, this here's a rubber duck. You got a copy on me, Pigpen? Come on. Yeah, 10-4, Pigpen, for sure, for sure. By golly, it's clean clear to Flagtown. Come on. Yeah, that's a big 10-4 there, Pigpen. Yeah, we did.

the dark of the moon on the 6th of June in a Kenworth pulling logs. Cab over Pete with a reefer on and a Jimmy hauling hogs. We was headed for Bear on I-10 about a mile out of Shaky Town. I says, Pete Penn, this here's the rubber duck and I'm about to put the hammer down.

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But there's a roadblock up on the clover leaf, and them bears was wall to wall. And them smokies as thick as bugs on a bumper. They even had a bear in the air. I says, calling all trucks, this here's the duck. 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
1: Well, we rolled up Interstate 44 like a rocket sled on rails. Oh, we tore up all of our swindle sheets and left them sitting on the scales. By the time we hit that Chi-Town, and Bears was getting smart. He brought up some reinforcements from the Illinois National Guard. There's

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0: Win tickets to the greatest outdoor show on earth. The Calgary Stampede returns July 3rd to 12th, and they're celebrating. 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

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He got the power in his heart and the dragons in his chest, yeah.

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1: The 8th Annual Métis Fest is set to take place June 12th and 13th at Métis Crossing, bringing together families and community members and visitors for 2 days of Métis culture, music, food, arts, and traditional activities. Rebecca Lavely, Secretary of Youth and Sports for the Otipimiswak Métis Government, speaks on the bringing of Métis community members together for celebration of culture and connection of generations of Métis people together.
2: We are so excited. It's our 8th annual celebration of our Métis culture, our community, and our heritage. And it's great to bring everybody, our citizens, families, elders, youth, artists, and all visitors across Alberta and beyond to come to Métis Crossing and really see the celebration that we have and how vibrant and living that our culture is.
1: In Smoky Lake, I'm Daniel Barker Tremblay.
0: And if you're a fan of blues music, the countdown begins for this year's festival at the Confluence in Calgary. Joanna Luna has more.
3: Get excited. The 22nd Annual Calgary International Blues Fest kicks off on July 30th until August 2nd at the Confluence. And we caught up with one of the Indigenous acts, Kurt Young.
4: We are opening, the Kurt Young and the Healers are opening the Calgary International Blues Fest. There is going to be so many, many bands that are from around the world that play blues music. They are awesome entertainers, and we're just so excited to be a part of it. Our set is going to be at 7 p.m. We're opening up the whole show. It's going to be for an hour and 10 minutes, and super excited. We have a saxophone player. We have a fiddle player. All of us sing harmonies. It's going to be a wonderful show.
3: In Calgary, I'm Joanna Luna.
0: In sports, Stanley Cup Finals continue. Canes doubling the Knights, the final 4-2. They now lead that series 3-2. Game 6 goes Sunday in Vegas. Start time is 6. Major League Baseball action. Jays open a series with the Yankees in New York tonight. Start time 5:37. And the NBA Finals continue tomorrow in San Antonio. Knicks and Spurs. Knicks lead the series 3-1. Game time is 6:30. That's a look at news and sports. To find more stories from across our province, visit our websites at cfweradio.ca and cjwe.ca. Your weather is next.
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0: 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Fort Chippenwood, Buffalo, mainly sunny and high of 18. Fort McMurray, cloudy, 30% chance of showers this morning. Sun and cloud through the afternoon and high of 17. Grand Prairie and Horse Lake First Nation, cloudy, slight chance of showers this morning. Sun and cloud through the afternoon, up to 18. Edmonton, Ladue County, cloudy, 30% chance of showers this morning. Sun and cloud through the afternoon and high of 15. Calgary, Satina and Siksika Nation, cloudy, a few showers this morning. They'll end through the afternoon and a high of 11. Slave Lake, cloudy, and a slight chance of showers this morning. Sun and cloud through the afternoon and high of 15. Lethbridge and Pekani Nation, cloudy, 60% chance of showers, maybe a late day thundershower, and a high of 14. Medicine Hat, cloudy, 30% chance of showers, and a high of 17. Lac La Biche, Coal Lake and Bonnyville, cloudy, slight chance of showers this morning, sun and cloud through the afternoon, and a high of 16. Red Deer County, cloudy, 30% chance of showers this morning and through the afternoon, high 14. Peace River, cloudy, 30% chance of showers early this morning, sun and cloud through the afternoon, and a high of 19. And an high level sunny and high of 21.
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0: I dancing and singing around the control room for the full 3 minutes and 13 seconds of that song? Yes, yes, I was. Love it. Sunny in 75, Joe Nichols on the Windspeaker Radio Network in Red Deer, 88.7, 96.7 in Coal Lake. And it's Sean in the Morning. Welcome to the show, 621, and it's Friday. I love you, Friday. Big, big fan. It's also Feel Good Friday. Something got you smiling this week? I want to hear about it. 866-909-7771. The weekend's on the way. Don't go looking out the window right now and going, is it going to rain all week? No. Weekend weather's looking pretty good. We just got to sneak through today. That's all we got to do. So stand by. Got some goodies to give away this morning. It's going to be a lot of fun. Let's bring on the weekend. But first, what are we celebrating today? Hello, Corrine.
1: Good morning, Sean.
0: Happy Friday.
1: Oh, happy Friday.
0: Friday's in the air. Bring on the weekend. And what are we celebrating today?
1: We're celebrating the rose, my friend.
0: The rose.
1: The rose. And I have dived deep.
0: Oh, you did a deep dive on rose facts.
1: I did. Did you know that actually each color of rose means something?
0: I did know that.
1: Okay.
0: Red's love. I think yellow's friendship, maybe.
1: Yes.
0: See?
1: You're good. And
0: oh, yeah.
1: White is purity and orange is. But now I bet you didn't know this.
0: Huh?
1: How many roses mean something?
0: Oh, I was always a one guy at the end of the night at the club. Remember back in the day, you'd go to the guy and you'd buy a single rose for the girl you'd been dancing with all night. Here you go, baby doll.
1: Oh, my gosh. Well, that was love at first sight, my friend.
0: None of them went anywhere. Trust me.
1: There you go.
0: Yeah. Ooh, gross.
1: You should have gave them more.
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0: Magnets in Edmonton. 88.1 in Calgary. Hey, it's Friday. Sean in the morning. Welcome to the show. 6:38. It's Feel Good Friday, by the way. Something got you smiling this week? I want to hear about it at 866-909-7771. This rain has been so good for our grass. I'm telling you, that's what's got me smiling this week. We just take little walks. Every afternoon, Nick gets home from work. Yep, for a walk. And it's not around the neighborhood. She's like, hang on. Let me just get into my comfy cozies. She gets into her cozies and we go into the backyard and we just walk around to look at the grass. Look, it's coming up over here. Oh my goodness, look. Looks like the dirt's kind of moving a little. Oh yes, there's some fresh stuff under there. This is where we are. Yay. But that's what got me smiling this week. And I'm telling you, if you look out your window right now and you're like, oh, more rain coming. Yes, have the umbrella handy today. Pretty good chance maybe some late day showers and thunder showers for a lot of us. On days like today, my dad would run around the house and crack the windows open about an inch. He was a Weather Channel guy. He knew all the hosts. He knew everything about the Weather Channel. But the weekend weather is looking good. Looking really good. Fingers crossed. You can never tell. It's Alberta after all. But as I look outside at my truck, are we taking the winter tires off yet? Or?
1: Oh, I did that a long time ago.
0: Oh, okay.
1: Yeah.
0: Well, I went all year last year without changing them, and I'm thinking I should probably get around to it.
1: You probably should. The only thing, the races are getting farther, so I wouldn't be hauling weight on those anyway.
0: Is that a thing?
1: In the summertime. Yeah.
0: Right.
1: Speed and weight.
0: Speed and weight doesn't go well with winter tires in the summer?
1: No. Okay. They're too soft.
0: Okay.
1: Too soft.
0: Too soft. All right. I'm on it.
1: Okay. Talk to me in October and let me know if you got her.
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1: 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Yeah, I would suggest having the umbrella handy today. Maybe some late day showers, maybe some thunder showers for most of us. And I'd be looking for the thunder shirts if our dog Marley was still around. He hated the thunder. So you hear a little boom, he'd go, uh-oh. You see that little shake. Be like, thunder shirt. It's just a really, really tight coat. That's all it was. But it's like a hug for your puppy. If you have a dog that's scared of thunder, you may want to consider it. It's 7 this morning in Edmonton, Calgary, Satina, Siksika Nation, and Fort Mackinwood, Buffalo. 9 in Lethbridge, Medicine at Piconi Nation. Lloyd's at 7, along with Cold Lake, Lac-La-Biche, and Bonnyville. Red Deer's at 6. GP Horse Lake, First Nation, and Peace River at 9, and in Slave Lake at 7. Yeah, it's Friday. It's the weekend. You looking for plans? 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Click on the concert and events link. Lots happening this weekend. Rodeos here, there, and everywhere, including my old stomping grounds, Cold Lake.
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3: 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We've got, so far, 4 bareback riders, 4 junior steer, 3 saddle broncs, 2 mini broncs, 4 ranch broncs, and 12 bull riders for you guys to watch.
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Probably telling them how he topped that hill 10 miles back. He ought to tell them how he missed a gear and that Volkswagen bus full of hippies passed us like I was sitting up on Jack. Or how we took that curve.

0: fired up. All right. If you know the name of that song, I need you to call me at 866-909-7771, and I will play you a tune, get you geared up for the weekend. 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

0: Neil McCoy, it's no doubt about it, on the Windspeed Radio Network. In Cold Lake, you'll find us at 96.7, 88.7 in Red Deer, and it's Friday with Sean, 737. Great song of the day, taking you way back to the 50s in just a sec here. And your birthday and anniversary shout-outs for today and through the weekend. If you know someone celebrating, let me know at 866-909-7771. Now, if you're a fan of the circus and you're in the Edmonton area, the Alberta Circus Arts Festival is coming up June 18th through the 21st in Edmonton's French Quarter. Are clowns part of the circus? Clowns always terrified me. And clowns know when kids don't like them. I remember going to parades and I'd hide behind mom and dad and all of a sudden you hear, "Hello!" It's like, "No!" And I'd run. Oh my gosh, I'd run. Well, you know what? Let's find out if clowns are part of the circus. Annie Duggan is the festival's executive director. Good morning, and how are you?
1: Good morning, Sean. I'm great. How are you?
0: Fantastic. Thanks for taking a few minutes. I really appreciate you coming on the show. I know it's kind of busy because we got a bit of a countdown going on here. The Alberta Circus Arts Festival is back for 2026, all set to go June 18th through the 21st in Edmonton's French Quarter. For those who've never been, set it up for us.
1: Okay, so we have 4 days of contemporary circus that you can see, that you can try, that you can learn about, think about, and just enjoy.
0: Okay, hang on a second. I think one of the words you used was try. Okay. Are you suggesting that as if I may be sitting in front row, you could say, "Hey, come on up and try the trapeze, Sean. You'll be fine."
1: Well, not in the middle of the show.
0: Oh, okay.
1: But we do have free stilt walking and juggling on Saturday and Sunday. And also a free juggling jam on Friday night.
0: A juggling jam. Take me inside one of those. What happens there?
1: Okay, so we have professional jugglers and all kinds of objects for you to throw in the air.
0: Here, Sean, you get the chainsaws.
1: It could happen.
0: Wow, amazing. Jugglers, that's a next level kind of skill because the coordination that it takes boggles my mind.
1: Yeah, well, it's like that with all circus arts. It just takes practice, repetition, and commitment.
0: And you're bringing artists from all over the place. Seattle, Quebec, New Zealand, here in Alberta.
1: Yeah, that's correct. We have people coming from across the country. We have a fabulous show coming in from Seattle, from Quebec City. And we have artists from New Zealand as well.
0: So what is the core mission of the Alberta Circus Arts Festival? And how has that vision maybe changed a little bit over the years?
1: Well, the core mission is twofold. We want to share world-class community circus with our community, but we also want to expose our artists here to these guest artists, to learn from them, collaborate with them, and we want the artists that come to go back to their community and tell people how awesome Edmonton is.
0: It's a win-win for everybody, isn't it?
1: Yes.
0: Now, can I ask you how you select the performers and the shows for the festival?
1: Yeah, it's a combination of 30 years in the business. We is myself and my coworker Stephanie Grusson.
0: Okay.
1: We attend circus festivals and we scout for shows and people email us, contact us and say, "Hey, can I come to your festival?"
0: So what was it that first drew you personally into the circus arts?
1: That's a long story.
0: Give me the Coles notes. Pretend I'm in high school and I don't want to read the book.
1: Oh, geez, the Coles notes. I studied in New York City to become a professional photographer. I went to Hawaii to take pictures. I lost my camera in a tidal wave. I had to go back to New York City to get a job to buy a new camera, and I ended up in the circus.
0: There it is. That's the best short story ever. Please tell me you're going to write a book one day.
1: I wrote a play.
0: Oh, there you go.
1: I should probably make it into a book.
0: The Alberta Circus Arts Festival, June 18th through the 21st, Edmonton's French Quarter Festival. It's going to be quite an amazing, 4 days? 3 days? That's 3 days. Where can people go for more info and tickets?
1: AlbertaCircusArts.com.
0: Is there anything else you'd like to mention, Annie?
1: Yeah, we have happy hour on Friday from 5 to 7 at the patio at Cafe Bicyclette.
0: Okay.
1: Come meet the artists, mingle with the artists, have a drink, enjoy the summer.
0: There you go. And enjoy your summer as well. I really appreciate you taking a few minutes to come on the show. Thank you so much.
1: Thank you. Thank you so much for chatting with me.
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0: Friday morning, 7:45, and it's Sean taking you back to 1954. Ferlin Husky, inducted into the Grand Ole Opry on this day. Now, through the 50s and 60s, big hits called Gone, Wings of a Dove. He had a few reach number one as well, but between 1953 and 75, he had 11 top 10 hits, 24 top 20s, and a total of 50 songs in Billboard magazine's top 100 country songs. Like, quite the career. And he also had an alter ego. His name was Simon Crumb.
9: Listen, you know where I got the idea for this? Was Elvis was happening, and Rock Around the Clock and things was happening. And the country music at that point wasn't selling a whole lot. Hank Snow and everybody behind this old walls here, everybody would bump into each other and they'd say, what do you think of country music? One would say, well, I don't know, it's going out. What am I going to do next? And all this. Everybody was in the same rut or the records as far as country songs. And I said to Rod Bradfield, I said, I said, what do you think of country music, Hoss? He said, by Ned, the belief is here to stay. And I went home and wrote the song. Give me about the Canadian key, Jimmy. Hi, Dogie Zabner. Huh? Hand me the screwdriver. What do you want to what do you want it for, Lum? I want to fix the dad blame radio. Well, if you get it fixed, you more than probably can't get any country music. I don't know, Abner. There's still a few of us left. Yeah, for incidents. Well, there's Ernest Tubb, Kitty Wells, Webb Pierce, and a whole bunch of others. No kidding. If you... Did I mention about the radio getting fixed?
10: Yeah.
9: Okay.

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1: 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Oh, bring on the weekends. And bring on the smiles. What had you smiling this week? It's Feel Good Friday. 866-909-7771. You can tell me a little story. You can give me a call. Somebody in High Prairie's got a smile from ear to ear, if not even bigger. $10,000 Bonanza winner last night's in Radio Bingo happened in High Prairie. Marigold Enterprise is where they got their cards. We play again tomorrow. Start time is 6. The Bonanza's 10G, CFWERadio.ca, and CJWE.ca for all the details regarding Radio Bingo. What's got you smiling?
2: Ear to ear all week long. I'm happy because we bought a new house on wheels.
1: Yes.
2: I had a friend, a young friend, come my way and help me this weekend so that we could sell our house.
1: What's he been doing?
2: He's been painting the deck and cutting lawn. And on Saturday, he's coming to help me fill up my new house on wheels.
1: Just a young kid, or?
2: Yeah, just 15 years old.
1: Holy smokes!
2: Yeah, and he's become my little helper.
1: He's got his own little business at 15.
2: He does.
1: Wow.
2: Yeah, that kid's going places, let me tell you.
1: I love it. Good for him.
2: Yeah, I know. Yeah, he's going with my pocketbook.
1: He's like, found a lady who thinks I do a good job. What a sucker.
2: Well, he's a good worker.
1: That's amazing.
2: What's really cute is he was supposed to go camping this weekend. And their plans have fallen through. So he actually texted me, if you have any work for me, I'm available.
1: He shows up with his tool belt. It's go time.
2: Yeah, no doubt.
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0: Annual Calgary International Blues Fest kicks off on July 30th until August 2nd at the Confluence. And we caught up with one of the Indigenous acts, Kurt Young.
1: We are opening, the Kurt Young and the Healers are opening the Calgary International Blues Fest. There is going to be so many, many bands that are from around the world that play blues music. They are awesome entertainers, and we're just so excited to be a part of it. Our set is going to be at 7 p.m. We're opening up the whole show. It's going to be for an hour and 10 minutes, and super excited. We have a saxophone player. We have a fiddle player. All of us sing harmonies. It's going to be a wonderful show.
0: In Calgary, I'm Joanna Luna.
2: In sports, Stanley Cup Finals continue. Canes doubling the Knights, the final 4-2. They now lead that series 3-2. Game 6 goes Sunday in Vegas. Start time is 6. Major League Baseball action. Jays open a series with the Yankees in New York tonight. Start time 5:37. And the NBA Finals continue tomorrow in San Antonio. Knicks and Spurs. Knicks lead the series 3-1. Game time is 6:30. That's a look at news and sports. 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And CJWE.ca. Your weather is next.
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2: 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Fort Chippenwood, Buffalo, mainly sunny and high of 18. Fort McMurray, cloudy, 30% chance of showers this morning. Sun and cloud through the afternoon and high of 17. Grand Prairie and Horse Lake, First Nation, cloudy. Slight chance of showers this morning. Sun and cloud through the afternoon, up to 18. Edmonton, Ladue County, cloudy, 30% chance of showers this morning, sun and cloud through the afternoon, and high of 15. Calgary, Satina, and Sixkin Nation, cloudy, a few showers this morning, they'll end through the afternoon, and a high of 11. Slave Lake, cloudy, and a slight chance of showers this morning, sun and cloud through the afternoon, and high of 15. Lethbridge and Pequannie Nation, cloudy, 60% chance of showers, maybe a late-day thundershower, and a high of 14. Medicine Hat, cloudy, 30% chance of showers, and a high of 17. Lac La Biche, Coal Lake, and Bonnyville, cloudy, slight chance of showers this morning, sun and cloud through the afternoon, and high of 16. Red Deer County, cloudy, 30% chance of showers this morning and through the afternoon, high 14. Peace River, cloudy, 30% chance of showers early this morning, sun and cloud through the afternoon, and high of 19. And an high level sunny and high of 21.
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0: A song made famous by Colin Ray, but written by that guy right there, Little Red Rodeo. It's Phil Vassar on the Windspeaker Radio Network in Edmonton, 98.5, 88.7 in Red Deer. How many songs are written about an Isuzu? None. Just that one. That one. That's it. GTOs get mentioned. 455 Rocket. Not many Isuzu songs, but there you go. Hope you enjoy. It's Friday. It's 8:25, and it's Sean in the Morning. Lethbridge, today's the day for our listener appreciation concert. If you're in Lethbridge or in surrounding area, you're looking to have some fun this afternoon. Noon until 2, Lethbridge Friendship Center. Some great music, some food, maybe you win some prizes, you never know. Trevor Panzak's going to be there, Chase Morgan, Rudy Stranglingwolf, and Brenton Rose. Hope to see you down there. Now, as far as the weather goes, yeah. Kind of gray and cloudy out my window. It's going to be that kind of day, it looks like, right across the province. But the weekend, looking good. 8 this morning in Edmonton, Calgary, Satina, 6, Ganation, 9 in Fort Mackinwood, Buffalo, Lethbridge, Medicine at Piconi Nation up to 10, 7 in Lloyd, and in Red Deer as well, 8 in Cold Lake, Lac La Biche, and Bonnyville, GP, Horse Lake First Nation, and Slave Lake, and in Peace River. Hang on, I got to hit a couple of buttons. There we go. Okay, Peace River, it's 10.
1: Friends all around with cheers and wishes, candles on a cake that's just delicious. It's all for you today, cause it's birthday time.
0: Thank you, Dolly. It's Friday. Yeah. June 12th. Here we go. Your birthday and anniversary shout-outs. Wassie Johnson celebrating your birthday tomorrow. Auntie Linda wants to wish you the happiest of days, so there you go. Have a great day. Also, Goose called a few minutes ago. His daughter Barb as well celebrating their birthdays this weekend. Goose is going to be 79. Stephanie Joe, Sarah Gibbons, Jim Jensen also celebrating today. Have wonderful days and weekends. On the list of celebs from Kids in the Hall, Scott Thompson, 67. Country singer Chris Young, 41. Adriana Lima, some sort of famous supermodel, 45. And that's about it. So if you're celebrating today over the weekend, play safe, but have a good one. Wish you all the best. When you know someone celebrating, let me know through our websites at cfweradio.ca and cjwe.ca.
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0: One half of Foster and Lloyd from back in the day, Radney Foster. Just call me Lonesome. This is the Windspeaker Radio Network in Fort Chip at 89.9, 88.7 in Red Deer. It's Friday with Sean. It's 8:37. And let's take you back to yesterday. Told you to listen for a sound effect of a rodeo bell. It was some kind of rodeo horn. When you heard it, you were supposed to go to CJWE.ca for your chance to win some tickets to check out the Calgary Stampede First Nations Rodeo and Relay. It's happening tomorrow at GMC Stadium. Kimberly, congratulations. You're going. It's going to be a great day. If you need some more deets on the events or you want to grab your tickets for the events, CalgaryStampede.com/First Nations Rodeo Relay. And make sure you check out that CJWE contest page at CJWE.ca for your chance to win some exclusive prize packs and Stampede Park admissions as we get set for the Calgary Stampede. It's going to be a lot of fun. But congrats to Kimberly again. Happy Friday. See, that's what it's all about. Feel good Friday. Now, hello.
1: What's happening in your neck of the woods?
0: Well, I've compiled a list of ways you can tell it's been a long week.
1: Okay.
0: You can't even be bothered to make a sandwich. You just eat the ingredients separately. The month of May feels like months ago.
1: It was, wasn't it?
0: No, we're in June. It was literally like just a couple of weeks ago.
1: Oh, really? I didn't notice.
0: Ways you can tell it's been a long week. You're actually just eating coffee from the jar because it's not working in a cup.
1: I did that 2 days ago.
0: I've done that. It gets in your teeth. It's hard to swallow.
1: It's a little crunchy. Floss, anybody?
0: Ways you can tell it's been a long week. You've used the phrase, this has never happened before, more than 3 times since Monday.
1: I used it half a dozen times yesterday.
0: And you're not even sure if it's actually Friday.
1: Is it?
0: It is. It better be.
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0: It's hard to have a favorite of Merle's because there's so many, but that's right up there. Okie from Muskogee. Merle Haggard on the Windspeaker Radio Network in Calgary at 88.1, where apparently we're down. I've had a few texts and calls. Guys are on it. 88.1, 96.7 in Cold Lake. It's Friday, 8:48, and it's Sean in the morning. Oh, gearing up for the weekend, we are. Have you got plans? You're looking for plans. If you're looking out your window and you're going, well, it doesn't look like it's going to be. No. Today, yeah, showers, thunder showers for most of us. Weekend's looking good. So if you're looking for plans, swing by our websites at cfweradio.ca, cjwe.ca. It's a busy weekend. There's a lot going on. Grand Prairie. Here comes summer events happening today, 3 until 8, Muskogee Park, and my buddy Jackson Fontaine has the details.
1: The event is hosted by the city and will take place at Muskogee Park from 3 p.m. to 8 p.m. Jackie Clayton, mayor of Grand Prairie, says that some of the activities will include a live DJ, a barbecue, and free swimming at the Aquaterra Outdoor Pool.
2: It really just brings people together, encourages residents to make use of our parks and recreation facilities and all the incredible outdoor spaces that we have in the city of Grand Prairie.
1: Clayton explained that they started the event a few years ago after last term council initiated the start of bringing the community together through different events.
2: We know that events like Canada Day are always huge, but let's celebrate the first day of summer. Or in the winter, we have the Grand North Winter Fest and we like to embrace winter. So bringing people together to really inform them and educate them on what is available in our community, but also to bring them together and to just to celebrate.
1: In Grand Prairie, I'm Jackson Fontaine.
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It's Andrew Hyatt, Sometimes It Don't, and it's Friday with Sean. Hello and good morning, 907. This hour, Alberta's best country from John Anderson, some classic Waylon Jennings, Terry Clark, the Dirt Band, and we'll find out what's going on at the movies with movie maverick Mike. This is Sammy Kershaw's Me and Maxine, and this is the Windspeaker Radio Network.

0: John Anderson, Straight Tequila Night on the Windspeaker Radio Network in Cold Lake at 96.7. 88.1 in Calgary. It's Friday with Sean. It's 9:17. Today's the day if you're in the Lethbridge area, in Lethbridge, surrounding area, wherever. Looking to have a little fun this afternoon, noon until 2. Our listener appreciation concert at the Lethbridge Friendship Center. Some great live music. Trevor Panzak is fantastic, so is Chase Morgan. Rudy Stranglingwolf and Bretton Rose. You might win some prizes. We'll feed you. And you'll meet some of your fave announcers as well. It's all happening in Lethbridge, noon to 2. Hope to see you there. Now let's talk weather. Kind of gray, kind of... And we're all kind of hovering at the same spot, too. 7 in Edmonton, 8 in Calgary, Satina, 6 Nation, 10 in Fort Mackinwood, Buffalo, Lethbridge, Medicine at Pecani Nation, and Peace River. It's 8 in Lloydminster, 9 in Cold Lake, Lac La Biche, and Bonnyville, Red Deer's at 7, 9 in GP and Horse Lake First Nation, and in Slave Lake, it's 8. Now, let's find out what's going on at the movies with Movie Maverick Mike.
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2: Hello, I'm Movie Maverick Mike, and this is another Windspeaker Media Indigenous Movie Minute. 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The festival presents 14 films from a wide range of Indigenous filmmakers. Award-winning films include Feather Fall, Heaven's Drum, animated short My Friend the Green Horse, and the documentary Marry Two Acts Early. The festival coincides with National Indigenous History Month in Canada. For more info on Hollywood and the latest releases, follow me on Facebook or Instagram. Until next time, this is Movie Maverick Mike.
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Terry Clark, I just want to be mad for a while. 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It's the Dirt Band. 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
0: 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It's Friday with Sean. It's 9:39. Soccer fans, more than a little excited about the World Cup for 2026. Team Canada in action today. Start time at 11. Playing Bosnia and Herzegovina. Go, Canada, go. And it is Friday. Feel good Friday. Something that had you smiling this week.
2: Well, I won tickets to a show, and I had a ball, and I'm thankful that my friends were there, and we were all able to gather and go to this show and just relive some great music memories and just make a new experience. 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
2: At the 80s, the 80s came to visit.
0: Oh,
2: and we,
0: my God. Give me an R.
2: Come on. Oh,
0: give me an O.
2: It was so good.
0: Oh, my gosh.
2: We were all, you know, early teenagers,
0: mid-teenagers,
2: and when that song came out, I mean, that song reshaped rock and roll. Like, it was just so good.
0: Oh, it was
2: like,
0: huge.
2: Oh, yeah. And what's funny is a couple of my friends didn't know Helix did that song, so when they started that song, they're like, oh, I know this song. Oh, my God, this is a great song.
0: I got to give a shout-out to River Cree. They bring in some great acts, and that was a bill that I was like, oh, man, why do I have to get up at 4 a.m.? Did you wear a concert tee to the show? What were you wearing?
2: I didn't. I wore my, it's summertime, so I was in summer garb.
0: Oh, okay. You were in a Hawaiian shirt, weren't you?
2: Basically.
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Bring Me Down. Friday morning with Sean. It's 9:49. Time for me to scoot. Have a fantastic weekend. Play safe. I'll be back in Monday morning. Start time at 6. Daryl Stranger has your national Indigenous news coming up at 10. Right now, let's bring in the weekend, shall we? It's Aaron Tippin, and this is the Wind Speaker Radio Network. Turn it up! Come!

His smile was heaven sent. His hair was long and flowing, and his back

0: This is a look at your national Indigenous news. I'm Daryl Stranger. First Nations MPs and senators are calling on the federal government to pass legislation changing the rules on status under the Indian Act before they leave Ottawa for the summer break. The legislation, S2, was amended by senators to remove what is known as the second generation cutoff and permits the transfer of First Nations status to a child if one of their parents is registered. It's being studied by the House of Commons Committee on Indigenous Issues, and a Conservative MP moved a motion today for debate to end. Senator Paul Prosper, who put forward those amendments, says there is overwhelming support for the changes from some 500 First Nations across the country. He said it appears the federal government does not want to change status requirements because it would have to pay more for First Nations-based services and programming. Indigenous Services Minister Mandy Gulmasty said that while she is committed to eliminating the second generation cutoff, more consultations with First Nations are required first. The Sutina Nation in southern Alberta is home to some very competitive sports teams, and basketball is one of their crown jewels. Benjamin Giroux is courtside with more.
1: For Waylon Bigplume of the Youth Council, providing opportunities to today's youth that he might not have had access to is the name of the game. In his mind, providing sport opportunities to Sutina youth offers solutions for mental health, education, and sports through providing purpose. The basketball program has an extensive history from the work put in by his late brother Stanley to now 20.

0: province and territory say it's about to get easier. Under a new agreement with the province, Northwest Territories residents are now able to set up accounts with My Health Alberta, which will allow them to securely access and download records related to their care online. Access will be provided for up to 1 year. In a release jointly issued by both governments, Northwest Territories Minister of Health and Social Services Lisa Semler said the agreement will support safer, more coordinated care at home. Roughly 8,400 territorial residents traveled south last year alone to receive care, with nearly 95,000 health system encounters in the last 13 months. Nearly 2.5 million people accessed health information digitally in Alberta as of 2026. That's a look at your National Indigenous News.
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in Treaty 6 and 8 and the homeland of the Métis Nation of Alberta. 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Anta Treaty 6 mina 8, mina otaskikotse le Métis Nation of Alberta, ina tuhtamikuma, CFWE, Alberta's best country.

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1: Carolyn Don Johnson will headline the Party in the Park Festival in Whitecourt Friday, June 19th. The Canadian singer will also be joined by Tegan Littlechief and other local artists for what should be a fun-filled 2 days of great music. 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An electrifying honky-tonkin' concert on the main stage will feature the legend Dwight Yoakam, and that's happening June 25th, where the energy will be off the Billboard charts. And Grammy-winning singer, songwriter, and musician Zach Topp will extend his cold beer and country music headline tour throughout the summer, making a stop at Rogers Place in Edmonton Thursday, July 16th. Alongside special guest Lucas Nelson, the show will bring great country tunes all night long. 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

sounds like coming home. This is CFWE, now in Dene. Nahe kents in yagots ithi laundi narete, edila nits igonde eraton.

0: Ja, mjukik se pak e tuta. 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Njanën means the fifth day, fifth work day week of the week. Tuta. 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
1: Yep.
0: But in a full Cree way, njanën. Or njanën gjisika. That's sort of a short form, but it does, everybody does say it a little different. But I always enjoy it. Njanën gjisika.
1: Hey guys, and, thank you to ACB for being here.
0: You're going to miss me when I'm gone. Brooks and Dunnock, I took to get them out, eh? And with the wee putts, I swept them out now pretty soon. With the kick off in a little while here. Me or the Dawn. Tyler Braden, and
1: with
0: the kick off, I swept them out now. Another one, Tracy Lawrence. Time marches on. Here in Alberta's best country, CFWE. Oh my God. And at Beaver Lake Treatment Center this afternoon, me and my fiddler. And we'll play some fiddle tunes and maybe sing some songs. And we're going to enjoy the day this afternoon. And hope you. If you're not doing anything, drop by up there, pick you going on, because it's always a good thing to pick you go here in Alberta's best country. CFWE, come on, cafe, don't you guess the mata? Keep this dial on, because don't touch that dial, because things can change when you change the dial. Tap we go on, hamaga, hi hi.
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1: It's Brooklyn. Today is the day. It is our 2026 Wind Speaker, a listener appreciation concert. We are down in Lethbridge today at their Sigatoki Friendship Society. We are here with our CJWE friends. Sarah, I can see you.
3: I can
1: great
3: see you
1: to
3: too.
1: See you.
3: Hello.
1: Are you excited to be here?
3: I'm very excited to be here. It's going to be such a great afternoon. We have Trevor Panzak. Mm-hmm. We have Chase Morgan, Bretton Rose, and Rudy Strangling Wolf putting on a free concert for you.
1: Exactly. So this afternoon is going to start at noon, go until 2. And the beauty about this, it is broadcasted across the province. So even though we are in southern Alberta, you can still listen right here on CFWE in northern Alberta. And you might want to tune in. You will want to tune in because we will be announcing where our 2027 Listener Appreciation Concert is going to be happening. And I have a hint for you. It's in northern Alberta.
3: Ooh, even better.
1: I know. So in a couple minutes time, come noon, we will be live. You can hear it right here. It'll be a ton of fun, so we will chat with you then.
2: The Moccasin Telegraph on CFWE, yes. Alberta's best country. Here's what's happening.
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0: Omaga on the road again with the Willie Nelson. We just finished playing for you the Willie Nelson on the road again. I just can't wait to get on the road again. Well, at least that we're on the road again for next week, Thursday and Friday. Fort McKay, that's for sure. The big treaty days. And it's a good song, man. I like that song. It always reminds me of everything that's going on. But on a good night, Dr. Wade Hayes, in a little while. So don't, Hank Medley, don't turn that dial, because this is where all the good things happen, man. And Crazy Patsy Cline, Ukta. Three, there you have it. Black Hawk, I like that song, man. There you have it. Indian Outlaw. Tim McGraw. But don't go anywhere, because we're going to hang around. I'll be back after one. Classic country, I mean, for 12 to 1. Some classic country for sure. You'll get to listen to all that stuff. And there's a lot of things happening this weekend. Métis Fest. And Métis Crossing, a lot of great stars there. Even Who Wants Pizza is going to be there. Donnie Pronto and young Aaron Berlin. I'm looking forward to hear her sing her new songs. She's doing some writing, playing with her dad. So I'm glad to Manuxisa when I see that. So that's tomorrow for me to go in there and visit them. And Heart Lake having her powwow. No, the treaty days. For this weekend. So tonight, they started early this morning. And so, a lot of things happening. So, you want to point your truck north to Heart Lake, go do that. Or you want to point your truck south to Métis Crossing, so you can also do that. Hi, hi.
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Thank you very much. Wow, you guys are a great crowd. Thank you so much. Saw some fun dancing going on in the back there. That's pretty cool. Thank you so much to the staff and everybody here today for feeding us a delicious lunch. It's so nice. I had a little hot dog before my set. It's great.

0: amazing jam, guys. Oh, I know, I'm on my tippy toes right now. You guys are really tall. It's crazy.
1: Really
0: I wish
1: tall.
0: I was. Awesome jam. Thank you. Now, the jam is not done. We are just giving a quick thank you guys for coming. It is almost 2 o'clock, the end of the listener appreciation concert. The time went by so fast. I wish we had more hours. I really do. But thank you to everyone who showed up, listened to some music, had some really good food. And to those who are listening on the radio, we appreciate every single one of you as well for tuning in, listening to some great Alberta artists. And if you miss them, we do have another way that you can listen to some more Alberta local talent. Sarah, how is that?
1: Absolutely. So on CJWE, we are so proud to support our Alberta local talent. We not only do that on a regular rotation, but we do it for a full hour every Wednesday on the Alberta Country Showcase at 7 p.m. It is one full hour of just Alberta music. And I mean, you love these guys this afternoon, right? Woo-hoo! Absolutely. So get more of them every Wednesday with me in Brooklyn on the Alberta Country Showcase. And yes, once again, thank you so much for joining us today in person. And also, if you are listening, whether it's on CJWE South or CFWE North or from our app or from our website. However, wherever you are listening, thank you so much for joining us today.
0: Yay! All right, we'll get back into the jam. Thank you, guys.
2: Here's a classic one by Bob Dylan that wrote. Nitty Gritty Dirt Band made this one popular. All right. Okay, it goes like this.

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Medicine by Megan Maroney. Jackson taking over for Brooklyn once again today. And I have a great show coming up with my question of the day. Also, my great song of the day in the 3 o'clock hour. Here's Doug Stone. It's In a Different Light on Alberta's Best Country, CFWE.

difficulty. A moraine that we've seen for a thousand years caused financial joys and biblical fears. It caused some smiles, it caused some tears, but more to the point of our story. For the first time in the collective memory, that old brown prairie that had been so dry for so long was very muddy.

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And Chavez, too, has missed his work. Richie, he now fears the worst. He stood up his ex-wife, she called him a jerk. Of course, Holtman didn't have nothing better to do. Yeah. Except ranch.

0: over that native prairie soil. Agriculture Canada is definitely going to be looking for us.
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0: CFWE, Alberta's best country with Gretchen Wilson. And I want to bring up my question of the day today, which is currently up on the CFWE Facebook page. And today's question is, what's something overpriced that everyone just accepts? It could be anything. Could be gas prices, although those change quite a bit. Could be groceries. I personally say hockey tickets. I feel like a few years ago, you used to go to a hockey game for like $50, and now it's you got to pay at least $100 just to get in. That doesn't even include your food or whatever. But I think hockey tickets. But I'm curious, what's something you guys think that's overpriced that everyone just accepts? You can comment down on the CFWE Facebook page or send me a text at 866-909-7771.
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Sunny and 75 by Joe Nichols. Friday afternoon with Jackson once again taking over for Brooklyn today. I hope everyone's enjoying their Friday so far. Let's go to Trisha Yearwood. That's What I Like About You on CFWE.

0: CFWE, Alberta's best country, and Mary Chapin Carpenter. And coming up tomorrow at Blackjack's Roadhouse on Sparrow Drive in Nisku is the annual Ride for Dad. And if anyone doesn't know what the Ride for Dad event is, it is a motorcycle ride, and all the proceeds raised from the events will go into groundbreaking prostate cancer research and also life-saving public awareness campaigns about the disease. That is the Ride for Dad coming up tomorrow at Blackjack's Roadhouse on Sparrow Drive in Nisku. And if you're looking for more information on the events, you can head on over to our events page at cfweradio.ca.
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2: 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Must go all. It is weak. Knee so all. 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
9: Water is one of the first elements. 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It's impossible.
10: That was Elder Bernice Stoney of Samson Cree Nation in Muscogee sharing her voice and connection to the water. 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In response, the Chief Steering Committee on Technical Services and Keepers of the Water stand in unified opposition. 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We call on Albertans, municipalities, and downstream communities. Stand with us. Reach out to your elected leaders. 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

Lainey Wilson and John Mayer teaming up with Phone Keys Wallet. And since tomorrow is Saturday, you guys know what that means. That means Radio Bingo. It is back on CFWE for your chance to win $10,000. 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Game starts at 6. And if you're looking for more information, you can head on over to radiobingo.ca. Here's Brooks and Dunn. It's My Next Broken Heart on Alberta's Best Country, CFWE.

a 1992 single, Jealous Bone and Patti Loveless, and we have officially made our way to 3 o'clock, which means my great song of the day is coming up very, very shortly. Here's a 2024 hit from Riley Taylor. It's Hometowns on CFWE.

0: Dallas Smith has jumped right in, and we're going to jump right into my great song of the day. And back in February of this year, Luke Combs released this song.
1: It's Brooklyn's great song of the day.
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0: That was my great song of the day, Be By You and Luke Combs, and it was released as a promotional single from Combs' sixth studio album, The Way I Am, and I got a story about this song as well. It was actually requested by my older sister, so you can pretty much call it my older sister's great song of the day, but she requested it when I took over for Brooklyn there for about a week and a half when she was on vacation. Didn't get the time to put it in, but today I did. That was my great song of the day, Be By You and Luke Combs.
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A little bit of She's Going to Town by Peyton Smith, which was released in 2024. So let's go back to 29 years from when that song was released to 1995. And unbelievable, it's Diamond Rio on CFWE.

0: CFWE, Alberta's best country with Dallas Smith, and an event that is starting today is Métis Fest, which is taking place on a Métis Crossing on Victoria Trail in Smoky Lake. Like I mentioned, it starts today at 4:30, going to be going on until 10 o'clock tomorrow. There's going to be all sorts of stuff going on. There's going to be karaoke, there's going to be a grand entry, there's going to be Alberta Métis Music Showcase, and much, much more going on. That's all taking place at Métis Crossing on Victoria Trail in Smoky Lake. And if you're looking for more details on Métis Fest, you can head on over to our events page at cfweradio.ca.
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Alberta's best country, CFWE, 88.7 Red Deer, 89.9 Calling Lake. We're coming up to 4 o'clock, which means the first look at your news, your sports, and your weather. Here's Paul Brandt. It's Yeah on CFWE.

0: Good afternoon. Here is a look at the latest news on CFWE. Canada Post has announced nearly 500,000 addresses that will lose home delivery next year. The postal codes, which represent 37 communities, will move to community mailboxes in 2027. The 485,000 homes are on top of the 136,000 announced in April. The majority of mailboxes impacted are in Ontario and Quebec. More than a dozen communities in BC are also listed, along with locations in Manitoba, New Brunswick and Halifax, Calgary and Edmonton. Canada Post plans to switch all 4 million addresses that still receive door-to-door delivery to shared mailboxes, where each address has its own locked box. The process is expected to take 5 years, and when completed, save $400 million annually. Provincial health officials are asking people not to swim or wade in, and definitely not to drink, the water at a beach west of Edmonton. Alberta Health Services said in a media release this morning, elevated levels of fecal indicator bacteria has led the agency to ask would-be swimmers, waders, and untreated water drinkers to refrain from doing so at Camp Uokas Beach on Wabamun Lake. It said testing of the lake water there showed the elevated levels, and that ingesting it could lead to gastrointestinal illness, and coming into contact with it could result in skin, ear, and eye infections. The advisory is in effect until further notice. The Liberal government has announced a national food security strategy aimed at giving Canadians more access to locally produced fruit, vegetables, and other fresh items at lower prices. The plan is intended to change the way food is bought, sold, transported, and distributed in Canada to better support farmers, small independent players, and consumers. The government says the strategy is backed by more than $3 billion in investments over 10 years. It includes $1 billion for infrastructure, including food terminals and hubs, to help independent grocers compete with large retailers by making it easier for them to buy from farmers and food processors. Ottawa has also earmarked $750 million for greenhouses and hydroponics to expand year-round Canadian production of fruits and vegetables, including in rural and northern communities. The government also plans to speed up approvals for seeds, feed, fertilizers, and veterinary products, and to reduce backlogs that slow down the system. The strategy says farmers need more places to sell their products, and smaller independent grocers need more places to find product for their stores so they can compete with large retailers. Moving over to sports, Team Canada began their World Cup journey against Bosnia and Herzegovina, and they opened with a 1-1 draw. Kyle Larin scored the goal for Canada in dramatic fashion in the second half. Canada's next game is on Thursday, June 18th in Vancouver against Qatar. The Toronto Blue Jays start a three-game series tonight against division rivals the New York Yankees. The Jays are 9 games back of the Yankees for the division lead and 1.5 games back behind the last AL wildcard spot. Trey Savage gets the ball for the Jays tonight. And in Canadian Elite Basketball League, the Edmonton Stingers are back in action at home tomorrow, taking on the Scarborough Shooting Stars. That is your latest news and sports on CFWE. To find the latest news in Alberta, visit our website at cfweradio.ca. A look at northern and central Alberta weather is next.
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2: 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We'll see you there.
0: Let's get a look now at that CFWE evening weather forecast. Starting in Fort McMurray, Fort Chippewa, and the Wood Buffalo region tonight, expect mainly cloudy skies with a low of 6 degrees. Tomorrow, mainly sunny skies and a high of 22 degrees. In the Grand Prairie, Horse Lake, First Nation area tonight, expect partly cloudy skies, fog patches developing overnight, and a low of plus 4 with a slight risk of frost as well. Tomorrow, mixture of sun and cloud becoming mainly sunny as the afternoon rolls on, and a high of 26 degrees. In the Red Deer County area tonight, expect partly cloudy skies. There is a 30% chance of showers early this evening. Low of plus 4 with a risk of frost. Tomorrow, clearing skies in the morning. and it should be sunny with a high of 19 throughout the day in Lloydminster. Tonight's forecast, expect partly cloudy skies with a low of 6 degrees. Tomorrow, mixture of sun and cloud should become mainly sunny around that noon hour and a high of 21 degrees. In the Cold Lake and Bonnyville area this evening, expect partly cloudy skies with a low of 6 degrees. Tomorrow, clearing skies, mainly sunny throughout the day and a high of 22 degrees. And in the Edmonton, Enoch, Cree Nation and Leduc area tonight, partly cloudy skies and a low of 8 degrees. Tomorrow, mixture of sun and cloud should become mainly sunny as the afternoon rolls along with a high of 22 degrees.
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Kathy Mattea kicking off this 4 o'clock hour. It's Jackson. We are halfway through the show. I hope everyone is enjoying their Friday afternoon. Let's go to Hilly Billy Highway with Steve Earle on CFWE, Alberta's Best Country.

0: putting everything she tries on CFWE. It's Drake Milligan. And I saw something yesterday that I wanted to share with you guys. Since the FIFA World Cup is going on, some people are a little confused on why countries call it soccer. Some call it football, so I'm here to give you those details. So England created the rules for modern soccer in 1863, but there was a problem. Another popular sport, rugby football, was also called football. So to tell them apart, British students nicknamed rugby football Rugger, and England's Football Association called it a soccer, which was eventually shortened to soccer. So over time, most of the world dropped the nickname and simply called the sport football, and we call it soccer because soccer remained the easiest way to distinguish association football from the other versions of football. So there you have it. That is exactly why we call it soccer and not football.
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12: 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Baby.

Another new country song there by Zach John King. It's Get to Drinkin', and today is Friday. Tomorrow's Saturday. You guys know what that means. 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

0: Daryl Singletary, I Let Her Lie on CFWE. And you guys know when spring rolls around and when summer eventually comes, there's going to be lots of stampedes and rodeos taking place. And there is one coming up tomorrow at Exhibition Park on 38th Avenue in Cold Lake. That is the Silver Buckle Stampede. There's going to be bareback. There's going to be saddle bronc. There's going to be bull riding. The doors will open at 5 o'clock. And if you're looking for more information or to grab tickets for the Silver Buckle Stampede taking place at Exhibition Park in Cold Lake, you can head on over to our events page at cfweradio.ca.
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Alberta's best country, CFWE, 90.5 Lac-La-Biche and 98.5 Spruce Grove. We are coming up to 5 o'clock, which means the final look at your news, your sports, and your weather. 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

0: Good afternoon. Here is a look at the latest news on CFWE. Canada Post has announced nearly 500,000 addresses that will lose home delivery next year. The postal codes, which represent 37 communities, will move to community mailboxes in 2027. The 485,000 homes are on top of the 136,000 announced in April. The majority of mailboxes impacted are in Ontario and Quebec. More than a dozen communities in BC are also listed, along with locations in Manitoba, New Brunswick and Halifax, Calgary and Edmonton. Canada Post plans to switch all 4 million addresses that still receive door-to-door delivery to shared mailboxes, where each address has its own locked box. The process is expected to take 5 years, and when completed, save $400 million annually. Provincial health officials are asking people not to swim or wade in, and definitely not to drink, the water at a beach west of Edmonton. Alberta Health Services said in a media release this morning, elevated levels of fecal indicator bacteria has led the agency to ask would-be swimmers, waders, and untreated water drinkers to refrain from doing so at Camp Uwokas Beach on Wabamun Lake. It said testing of the lake water there showed the elevated levels and that ingesting it could lead to gastrointestinal illness, and coming into contact with it could result in skin, ear, and eye infections. The advisory is in effect until further notice. The Liberal government has announced a national food security strategy aimed at giving Canadians more access to locally produced fruit, vegetables, and other fresh items at lower prices. The plan is intended to change the way food is bought, sold, transported, and distributed in Canada to better support farmers, small independent players, and consumers. The government says the strategy is backed by more than $3 billion in investments over 10 years. It includes $1 billion for infrastructure, including food terminals and hubs, to help independent grocers compete with large retailers by making it easier for them to buy from farmers and food processors. Ottawa has also earmarked $750 million for greenhouses and hydroponics to expand year-round Canadian production of fruits and vegetables, including in rural and northern communities. The government also plans to speed up approvals for seeds, feed, fertilizers, and veterinary products, and to reduce backlogs that slow down the system. The strategy says farmers need more places to sell their products, and smaller independent grocers need more places to find product for their stores so they can compete with large retailers. Moving over to sports, Team Canada began their World Cup journey against Bosnia and Herzegovina, and they opened with a 1-1 draw. Kyle Aaron scored the goal for Canada in dramatic fashion in the second half. Canada's next game is on Thursday, June 18th in Vancouver against Qatar. The Toronto Blue Jays start a three-game series tonight against division rivals the New York Yankees. The Jays are 9 games back of the Yankees for the division lead and 1.5 games back behind the last AL wildcard spot. Treya Savage gets the ball for the Jays tonight. And in Canadian Elite Basketball League, the Edmonton Stingers are back in action at home tomorrow, taking on the Scarborough Shooting Stars. That is your latest news and sports on CFWE. To find the latest news in Alberta, visit our website at cfweradio.ca. A look at northern and central Alberta weather is next.
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0: 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Let's get a look now at that CFWE evening weather forecast. Starting in Fort McMurray, Fort Chippewa, and the Wood Buffalo region tonight, expect mainly cloudy skies with a low of 6 degrees. Tomorrow, mainly sunny skies and a high of 22 degrees. In the Grand Prairie, Horse Lake, First Nation area, tonight expect partly cloudy skies, fog patches developing overnight, and a low of plus 4 with a slight risk of frost as well. Tomorrow, mixture of sun and cloud becoming mainly sunny as the afternoon rolls on and a high of 26 degrees. In the Red Deer County area tonight, expect partly cloudy skies. There is a 30% chance of showers early this evening. Low of +4 with a risk of frost. Tomorrow, clearing skies in the morning, and it should be sunny with a high of 19 throughout the day. In Lloydminster, tonight's forecast, expect partly cloudy skies with a low of 6 degrees. Tomorrow, mixture of sun and cloud should become mainly sunny around that noon hour and a high of 21 degrees. In the Cold Lake and Bonnyville area this evening, expect partly cloudy skies with a low of 6 degrees. Tomorrow, clearing skies, mainly sunny throughout the day and a high of 22 degrees. And in the Edmonton, Enoch, Cree Nation and Leduc area tonight, partly cloudy skies and a low of 8 degrees. Tomorrow, mixture of sun and cloud should become mainly sunny as the afternoon rolls along with a high of 22 degrees.
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Old Dominion starting off this 5 o'clock hour. It's Jackson. I hope everyone is having a great day. We'll be chatting until 6 o'clock. Here's If Bubba Can Dance, I Can Too. It's Shenandoah on CFWE.

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0: CFWE, Alberta's best country with Travis Tritt and Marty Stewart. And coming up tomorrow, it is Lemonade Day. And if anyone doesn't know what Lemonade Day is, it is a free program that turns youth into young entrepreneurs, teaching them to create and manage their own business through a lemonade stand. So there'll be a variety of lemonade stands set out, but there's only a few participating towns for 2026, including Athabasca, Drayton Valley, Edson, Elk Point, and much, much more places in Alberta. And if you're looking for all the participating locations, you can head on over to our events page at cfweradio.ca.
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2: This is Daniel Barker-Trombley here at Métis Crossing in Smoky Lake for the 8th annual Métis Fest that's starting today at 4 o'clock. And, of course, it'll be going on tomorrow on June 13th. There's so many things to check out here, from entertainment to jigging competitions to a talent show and a newly added Battle of the Bands that'll be taking place here within the next 2 days in Smoky Lake. For all the details, you can head over to our events counter for all the information on the 8th annual Métis Fest that's taking place right here at Métis Crossing.
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A little bit of Back to You by Mitch Zorn. It's Friday afternoon, and we have almost made it to the weekend. We are so close. I can feel it. To make it get here a little quicker, let's go to Tracy Lawrence, my second home on Alberta's Best Country, CFWE.

A 2022 hit, Emerson Drive's Every Girl That Got Away. And tomorrow is Saturday, and that means Radio Bingo. That is back on CFWE for your chance to win $10,000. Man, that'd be nice to take into the summer. If you're looking for a seller near you or more information, you can head on over to radiobingo.ca. Here's Reba McEntire with Is There Life Out There on CFWE.

0: Alberta's Best Country CFWE with George Strait. And an event coming up tomorrow in Red Deer is a 25 years of community in motion at the Collicutt Center happening on 30th Avenue at the Collicutt Center. There's going to be lots going on. There's going to be family fun. There's going to be community celebration. There's going to be a bunch of activities, giveaways, and plenty of fun for everyone. It's all taking place at the Collicutt Center in Red Deer from 12 to 5 o'clock tomorrow. And if you're looking for more information on this event or other events happening this weekend, you can head on over to our events page at cfweradio.ca.
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2: This is Daniel Barker Tremblay here at day number one for the 2026 Métis Fest here in Smoky Lake at Métis Crossing. And I'm joined alongside Otipemisiwak Métis Government's own Rebecca Lavely, who is one of the front runners and people that are organizing this beautiful event here today. And Rebecca, how does it feel to be out here for day number one of Métis Fest?
3: Oh, it's going to be amazing. You know, it's a little windy, but the sun's still out, which is absolutely amazing. We're just finishing setup right now, but there's going to be so much happening tonight. We have a fish fry and burgers that's going to be starting soon. We have some bingo going on. And on top of that, we're going to have a little bit of open mic. I know Donnie Pronto, and I think Métis Stew is going to be on stage. And then everybody's going to be able to go up later and sing some songs, and it'll be great.
2: Seeing so many community members that are Métis strong, of course, it's not just for Métis, but anybody is welcome to come down. What are you hoping for that people could take away from experiencing Métis Fest this year?
3: I think it's more, I want everybody to take away that pride that we have as Métis people, and like having our community come together and, you know, dance, jig, listen to the music that we have and laugh with each other, tell stories. I think that's the biggest thing, because we like Métis Fest to be able to showcase our culture, right? And like for our citizens to participate, but also anybody else to come and see what it is to be Métis and why we had kitchen parties and had a good time throughout the years.
2: Well, thank you so much, Rebecca, for taking the time with me here. And for more details on Métis Fest, head on over to our events calendar, because it's all taking place today and tomorrow on Saturday right here in Smoky Lake at Métis Crossing for the 2026 Métis Fest.
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What a cowboy was. It's John Wolf on a Friday afternoon, and that is going to be it for me today. I really appreciate everyone tuning in, and hope everyone has a safe and fantastic weekend. Here's some High Valley. 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